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1: Right, my friends. Have you heard about rucking? Rucking is one of the hottest new ways to take a walk or a hike to the next level. The term rucking comes from rucksack marching, which is part of military basic training. All it entails is carrying a weighted backpack. It's become so popular that the rucking gear company, Go Ruck, has had a 35% increase in customers just in the last 10 months. Now, if you're not quite up to a 3-mile hike carrying 20 extra pounds on your back, just wear your weighted backpack around the house while you're doing chores. That's rucking. A study in the journal Physical Activity and Health found that 100% of people who did this for 30 minutes 3 times a week saw significant increases in muscle strength in just 3 months. That's rucking.
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0: Well, look at this. More parents are now naming their kids after healthy foods. The parenting website Baby Center just released its report on baby name trends based on hundreds of thousands of names that parents provide the website every year. This year, they found that parents are increasingly inspired by the wellness movement. Names related to spirituality like peace, harmony, or hope have risen in popularity, and so have names tied to healthy food trends like kale, kiwi, clementine, and saffron. Those aren't just girls' names. Boys are also being named kale, saffron, and sage.
1: You should share this on Facebook. 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

Hey, it's John Tesh, and here's something fun to do. 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Welcome to Intelligence for Your Life. John Tesh here. I hold in my hand the anatomy of a perfect nap. Now, this comes from Dr. Robert Rosenberg. He's from the Sleep Disorder Center of Atlanta.

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1: Do me a favor. Take a moment and think back a few years, maybe a few decades. Remember how good it felt to go barefoot as a kid? Well, as an adult, we now know going barefoot in nature has big health benefits. And this is according to cardiologist Dr. Steven Sinatra. Dr. Sinatra wrote the book Earthing. He says, simply walking on a lawn barefoot for 30 minutes will help you absorb the earth's electrons. And that'll help reduce inflammation, stress, and even fatigue. And even if you only have a few seconds, having direct physical contact with nature, like laying your hands on a tree trunk as you pass by, does have benefits too. Or if you don't want to go barefoot, wear leather-soled shoes. Dr. Sinatra says leather, although dense, is breathable and will help you absorb some of the Earth's electrons.
2: Intelligence for your life. It's free, you know.
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0: Niagara's number one source for local news, great music, and the personalities you know and love. It's 105.1 The River, Niagara. Alrighty, here's some workout intel. And once and for all, what's better when we're running? Trying to beat our personal best or trying to outrun someone else? Well, a study in the journal Sports, Exercise, and Performance Psychology looked at this, and there's a name for both of these motivators. If you try to run faster than you did last time, that's within-person motivation, and it's best for runners who are new to the sport. It allows you to concentrate on your own performance and learn to improve. And then, later on, when you're more skilled, try between-person motivation. That is when you pick somebody running on the path or in the race with you, and you try to beat them. When we're more experienced at a sport, competing against others is a much bigger motivator.
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0: Hey, it's John Tesh. Did you know that you can also find out the title and artist of any song that's playing? Just say, Alexa, ask River Niagara for the name of this song.
1: So ladies, here's an interesting tip. Experts say if you're trying to make a good impression on a man, do not worry about small flaws in your appearance like a chipped fingernail or a stain on your shirt, because chances are he won't even notice. This is according to a study from the National Academy of Science. It found that when it comes to a man's perception of beauty, men only use the right side of their brain, the side responsible for creativity, imagination, spatial awareness, and color. Women use both sides, adding in left brain factors like logic and analysis. The result? Women tend to notice tiny details like dirty fingernails and include those when deciding whether somebody is attractive. But men tend to view the overall effect without looking too closely at the little details.
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0: 951, the river. So what is a true test for any relationship? Go with your partner to a family gathering, like a birthday dinner. It turns out, according to a new University of Illinois study, family get-togethers tend to be make-or-break events, which can predict if couples will survive long-term. That's based on an analysis of couples that have been together at least 2 years. Researchers say it's because family events often expose a person's true personality and reveal what they'll be like down the line when they're not on their best behavior. It's because when we're with our own families, we tend to let our guard down and be more authentic. So you may see your normally calm and rational boyfriend get into a heated argument with his uncle. Or you may see how accommodating and helpful he is, like making sure his mom doesn't have to do all the cooking and cleaning. And if you're the one bringing somebody home to meet your family, you're going to get to see how they blend in with your family dynamic, which is crucial. Because when a partner doesn't get along with their significant other's family, the relationship is less likely to last.
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1: They wish and I wish and I wish and I wish and they wish and on me. Yeah. I've been moving calm, don't start no trouble with me. Trying to keep it peaceful is a struggle for me.

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1: Pop quiz time. What do billionaires and Harvard University have in common? Well, according to the research firm WealthX, Harvard has churned out twice as many of today's billionaires as the closest runner-up, which is Stanford University. After that, the college with the third greatest number of billionaire graduates is the University of Pennsylvania. Now, of course, going to Harvard doesn't guarantee a graduate will be crazy rich, but it does apparently improve one's odds of achieving billionaire status.
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come from dating coach Patty Feinstein. And here's one to get you started. Your date is a huge tipper, as in he leaves tips as high as 30 or 40 or 50%. I'll explain why she says over-the-top tipping often signals a jerk. Stand by.

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Enjoy some nicer weather and Niagara's best music with 105.1 The River. 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
1: All right, my friends, here's a quick trick to improve your concentration. Turn on a fan or use a fan app. According to the Journal of Cognitive Neuroscience, the soft hum of a fan helps you commit new information to memory. That's amazing. It's because it is a form of white noise that triggers a surge of dopamine that helps you learn faster. You want to improve your concentration? Turn on a fan or turn on the fan.

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Welcome to the John Tesh Radio Show, Intelligence for Your Life. And here now I have a big dose of good news for parents and grandparents and also for teenagers. Teenage rebellion and moodiness, turns out they're not a given. According to psychology professor Christy Buchanan, parents who think their kids will start talking back and become sulky and sullen

If you know that you don't want me, I'll let you play.

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1: Right, my friends. Have you heard about rucking? Rucking comes from rucksack marching, which is part of military basic training just in the last 10 months. Now, if you're not quite up to a...
0: Niagara's best music for your overnights. I'm John Tesh, and this is 105.1 The River.
1: Right, my friends. Have you heard about rucking? Rucking comes from rucksack marching, which is part of military basic training just in the last 10 months. Now, if you're not quite up to a 3-mile hike carrying 20 extra pounds, who did this for 30 minutes 3 times a week, saw significant

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I'm John Tesh, and if you're looking for something to do in the Niagara area, we always have the latest information on our website. 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

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Wait a minute, that didn't come out right. Leave us on, don't turn us off. Why sleep when the best music is playing? Stay up, stay tuned. 105.1 The River keeps the night.

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0: cooking it up. Loving, I'm living, so we turning up. 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
1: Have you checked out the River's web poll question this week? 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
1: If you remember, I recently told you about a study in which being likable could help you get hired. A study from the University of Chicago and Columbia University showed the more likable job candidates are, the greater their chances of getting hired for any position, and it's more important than an impressive resume. In fact, likable people are 2.5 times more likely to be hired. So how do you come across as more likable? As the interviewer is speaking, nod your head occasionally. Don't just be a statue. A study in the journal Perception shows it makes you appear 30% more likable and 40% more approachable. It's because nodding is a sign of approval, of course. When you do it, others subconsciously think of you more positively. They also think you have a more upbeat attitude. Don't be a bobblehead, however, and nod through the whole interview. Just

Mike Allen gives away $100 in Lotto Max tickets on Mondays between 6 and 9 a.m. and $100 in Lotto 649 tickets every Wednesday, also between 6 and 9 a.m. on 104.

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1: Although I recommend taking magnesium and calcium, that always knocks me out. And it's healthy, you know?

From Niagara to Fort Erie. I'll be right here where you left me all those months ago. Thorold, Welland, anywhere. Niagara's best music is right here, 105.1 The River.

0: Eyes on the road and mind on your goals. Thanks for letting us ride shotgun this morning with Niagara's best music and intelligence for your life. I'm John Tesh on 105.1 The River.
1: All righty. Here's some workout intel. And once and for all, what's better when we're running? Trying to beat our personal best or trying to outrun someone else? Well, a study in the journal Sports, Exercise, and Performance Psychology looked at this, and there's a name for both of these motivators. If you try to run faster than you did last time, that's within-person motivation, and it's best for runners who are new to the sport. It allows you to concentrate on your own performance and learn to improve. And then, later on, when you're more skilled, try between-person motivation. That is when you pick somebody running on the path or in the race with you, and you try to beat them. When we're more experienced at a sport, competing against others is a much better

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1: Time for some travel intelligence, which also happens to be some longevity intelligence. After you hear this, you'll figure out why. Did you know the worst seat on an airplane is a window seat? And it's true whether you're in first class or coach. What's the reason? The American College of Chest Physicians says this is because people in window seats, they tend to sit longer. They tend to move less than people in other seats, which puts them at a higher risk for developing potentially life-threatening blood clots in the legs. And you know what those are. It's deep vein thrombosis.
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0: 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Check this out. We now know that the more spontaneous your plans are, the happier you'll feel. We're a very spontaneous family here. It's according to a new one-poll survey of 2,000 adults. It found that 80% of us like to think of ourselves as spontaneous, at least when it comes to snap decisions like where to eat lunch and whether or not to try something new. Impulsive people, listen, impulsive people are a whopping 40% more likely to describe themselves as happy, content, and satisfied with their life, because spontaneity taps into our brain's hardwired craving for novelty and adventure. And nearly two-thirds of people surveyed said they're open to making some kind of big, unplanned life decision, adopting a pet, booking a last-minute trip, changing careers, or even moving to a new city. And good news, among those who say they've done something like that in the past, more than half said they felt happier as a result. I love it. I practice it. The power of being spontaneous.
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0: Alrighty, coming up, sitting in a sauna is another big trend now. And a new study finds that just 30 minutes in a sauna can trigger a big surge in immune cells in your body. I'll share the science supporting this next. Truth is-

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0: roughly 163 degrees Fahrenheit, and they found that just one 30-minute sauna session can trigger a surge of immune cells right into your bloodstream. We're talking about white blood cells, the ones that help your body fight off illness. They jumped quickly after the sauna. But here's what surprised the researchers. Of the dozens of immune signaling chemicals they tracked, almost none changed. In other words, the body sent out more immune soldiers without sending a full alarm. That means the body is increasing what's called immune surveillance, basically keeping watch for threats without triggering inflammation. That's good. And it didn't matter if people use saunas all the time or almost never. The immune response was the same. This study backs up previous research that shows regular sauna use is linked to a lower risk for stroke, high blood pressure, and cardiovascular disease. So go ahead, enjoy a relaxing sauna session because it's quietly helping your body stay on guard. Of course, always talk to your doctor if you've never done this before or you have some medical issues, please.
1: Now that's intelligence for your life.
2: And coming up, coffee is, of course, far and away the number one most consumed beverage on the planet. And the most common question people ask about coffee is coffee good for my health? So a study in the New England Journal of Medicine says, for the most part, yes. However, they're saying it's a trade-off. So I'll walk you through the latest coffee health news from the experts. Stand by.

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1: Let's talk about your health and the sauna. The folks in Scandinavia knew about this, what, hundreds of years ago? A new study in the journal Temperature looked at what happens to your immune system after a sauna session. The researchers had participants sit in a sauna for half an hour at roughly

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0: I hope your morning is off to an intelligent start. I'm John Tesh, keeping you informed and inspired on 105.1 The River.
1: All right, my intelligent friends, just for you, here are a few tricks for better memory and brain power. If you've ever walked into another room and forgotten why, do this next time. Use the point and call technique. I've seen this a few times. Now, this is an industrial safety technique used by Japan's rail workers, and it reduces workplace errors by up to 85%. Here's what you do. You point to the room you're going into and call out what you're doing. Like, point at your curling iron and say, "I turned off my curling iron." You'll never get halfway to work and have to turn around to check the thing. One more brain trick to remember something. Stand tall and walk 10 steps like you're wearing a superhero cape while thinking about what you need to remember. San Francisco State research found that shift in your posture triggers a mind-body connection that tells your brain, "I'm alert." That sharpens your thinking and recall by up to 56%.

While the world sleeps, your soundtrack comes alive. Keeping your night moving, one perfect song at a time. 105.1 The River.

Whether you're hitting the gym or heading into the office, thank you for choosing the station that builds a better you. I'm John Tesh with Niagara's best music and the intelligence you need. Thanks for listening to 105.1 The River. Great piece on longevity to share with you. For a longer life, we want you to jump on a bike, either outside or inside, and take a ride. A review of 17 studies now in the journal Sports Medicine found that people who regularly go biking had a significantly reduced risk of heart disease and were less likely to die prematurely than those who biked less. So what's the connection? Cycling works the entire lower body and core, which strengthens the heart. Plus, our thighs and calves act as a sort of second heart, which helps push blood back up from our feet to our chest. So people with stronger leg muscles have healthier blood flow. Another reason to ride your bike regularly: people with the most powerful leg muscles tend to have better brain health. Wow. In fact, researchers found leg strength was a better predictor of brain health than

any other lifestyle factor they examine. We were just talking about this on the coaching call. It's because they're part of the largest muscle group in the body. And anything that good for the heart is also good for the brain.

0: Whatever your morning looks like, we're glad to be a part of it. I'm John Tesh, bringing you the tips to win your day and Niagara's best music. 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
1: Hey, check it out. It doesn't matter if you're not exactly Van Gogh. Doing something artistic, it will improve your mood mightily. Whether it's painting, drawing, sculpting, or even decoupage or knitting. Doing anything artistic can pull you out of a bad mood. This is according to research from Northern Arizona University. In their study, when people created art, even if they didn't consider themselves artistic, they felt happier. They felt less stressed. It's because art distracts you from negative thinking, and the repetitive movement involved triggers a relaxation response.
2: Intelligence for your life.
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1: 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Give to me. 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
2: He lives with two cats and a dog. In his house, he is ranked 4th in the hierarchy of importance, just behind the squeaky toy and the laser pointer. Mike Allen, 5:30 to 9 on 105.1 The River.

There's Mike Posner on River Mornings, and welcome to the show. In for Mike Allen today. Hi there, my name is Rob Daniels. Thanks so much for being along here. Hopefully you got that coffee going. And, you know, take a couple of yawns. It is a brand new day, and we should be grateful at that to be here. So let's try and wake you up with some of your favorite music on the way. That's right, Niagara's best music. Got a little something from Jelly Roll on the way. Sabrina Carpenter, too. Let's start off with Ray on 105.1, The River.

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1: Oh boy.

105.1 The River, Niagara's best music, and Rob Daniels hanging out here for Mike Allen, filling in on River Mornings. That was Olivia Rodrigo, Drop Dead, and a couple songs back, Sabrina Carpenter, Manchild. And some scary news involving Sabrina this week. Reports say she has been granted a temporary restraining order after a man allegedly showed up repeatedly at her home in Los Angeles and even tried getting inside. Definitely a reminder that fame comes with a side most people never see. All right, let's change the mood a little here on the river. More of your favorites are on the way, and we'll check in with the newsroom, too, to get you the latest momentarily. Right now, Imagine Dragons on River Mornings.

0: traffic.
1: The QAW is collision enclosure free to start off your morning commute. The Burlington Skyway already busy to Roundabout on the downside. Through Grimsby, friendly reminder, we do have some construction on the go on Main, and that's anywhere between Roberts and Linden. And we also do have some construction in the Lincoln area as well. It looks like if you are heading westbound on King between 30 Road and Green Lane, that's blocked as well. 406 clear top to bottom. No issues on 58 into and out of Thorold, and the border lightly traveled across the board into and out of the U.S. Bubba Brand's new look water bottles are made to stand out. With vibrant colors and mix and match lids, your bottle will look as good as you do. 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With the latest traffic, I'm Samantha Diaz.
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2: Good morning, I'm Wendy Gray. Canada-U.S. Trade Minister Dominic LeBlanc and Canada's chief trade negotiator were both in Washington on Tuesday to meet with U.S. Trade Representative Jameson Greer. LeBlanc called it a positive discussion, noting that long-standing issues around sectoral tariffs were raised. He says they discussed the letter he sent Monday to his American and Mexican counterparts, in which he recommended a renewal of the Canada-U.S.-Mexico Agreement on Trade by 16 years. Mexico's economic secretary also called for the PAC's 16-year renewal. Ontario's legislature has begun a 21-week summer recess after sitting for 30 days following an earlier 14-week winter break. Government House Leader Steve Clark says the legislature will return on October 27th to avoid interfering with municipal elections taking place the previous day. Opposition parties have criticized the lengthy break. People living on Lake Street in Grimsby between Bartlett and Ontario won action against speeding, tailgating, stunt driving, and other unsafe driving. Alex Wade is with the Grand Avenue Traffic Watch Team and told the town more police, speed zones, and sidewalks for kids are needed. He told a story of a recent incident with a commercial truck.
3: I guess servicing the area, it dropped a forklift going over the speed hump. It didn't slow down, and the forklift bounced off the back and rolled twice before coming to a stop. You can see how close it is to someone's driveway. This occurred at 8:15 in the morning.
2: He adds traffic uses that residential road when the QEW is blocked. Taking a quick look at sports, Vegas took Game 1 of the Stanley Cup Final 5-4 over Carolina. The Jays lost to Atlanta 4-3. Mainly sunny today, the high 27. For more details on these and other local stories, check out 105theriver.ca.

Tate McRae on River Mornings, and it's 6:05 here in for Mike Allen. Hi there, my name is Rob Daniels. Thanks so much for hanging out on the show. As you get ready for work here, I wanted to tell you about the Niagara Ride for Dad that's coming up. That's later this month, June the 20th on a Saturday, okay? Starting at the Royal Canadian Legion in Niagara-on-the-Lake, Branch 124 on King Street. Registration starting at 7 a.m. with the ride getting underway at 9 a.m. You can sign up today at rideforDad.ca/Niagara. And the proceeds go to Prostate Cancer Fight Foundation, and it is supported by 105.1 The River. All right, coming up here in the next little bit, going to get to Today in History, and it is something local. Got that for you. Plus music from Post Malone and Doja Cat on the way. Right now, Magic, No Way No, 105.1 The River. Yeah,

0: traffic.
1: It looks like it's a very busy drive already. If your commute brings you on the QEW Toronto bound in the Oakville area, we have all lanes completely closed off following an earlier collision. Be mindful of this again if your commute brings you through that stretch. The Burlington Skyway is busy Toronto bound, especially on the downside. 406 top to bottom is clear. 58 into and out of Thorold wide open. And no issues at the border into and out of the U.S. North Toronto Auction is unreserved. 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With the latest traffic, I'm Samantha Diaz.

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2: And it's River Mornings in for Mike Allen. Hi there, my name is Rob Daniels. Thanks so much for getting your day started with us today. It's going to be mainly sunny, and we'll get up to the 27-degree mark for the high at some point today. And get this, there's already a Humidex that is scheduled for us in the region a little later today. I mean, not much more, just a degree higher than 27. So with the humidity, it's going to feel like 28 degrees at some point today, and then for tonight, it'll be a few clouds and a low down to 13 degrees. Okay, time now for Today in History, okay? And it's specifically Today in Niagara History. This actually happened just a couple of summers ago. On this date back in 2024, demolition officially began on the old Niagara Falls Memorial Arena, a building that meant a lot to hockey fans in this region over the years. The old barn opened back in 1950 and hosted everybody from the Niagara Falls Flyers to the Niagara Falls Thunder before eventually closing in 2010. So if you grew up going to games there, chances are today's one of those wow, time flies kind of moments. All right, coming up in the next little bit here, you'll hear from Luke Combs, and Chromeo is next on River Mornings.
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5: 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Johns Hopkins researchers have found that over the past 20 years, dog walking related injuries have been on the rise. The most common injuries are fractures, sprains, and head trauma. And then sitting in a sauna is another big trend now. And a new study finds that just 30 minutes in a sauna can trigger a big surge in immune cells in your body. 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

Chromeo on River Mornings right there. We're going to get mainly sunny sky here for us in Niagara for today. High 27 with the Humidex. It's going to feel more like 28 degrees at some point today, so enjoy that. Hopefully you can get out on your lunch hour, get some nice natural vitamin D on your face. That would be great for sure. Let's get you caught up on sports for this Wednesday, June the 3rd. The Stanley Cup Final is officially underway with the Vegas Golden Knights taking on the Carolina Hurricanes after both teams rolled through their conference finals. Carolina knocked out the Montreal Canadiens in five. Those Montreal Canadiens, my Montreal Canadiens, your Montreal Canadiens too, maybe. While Vegas swept Colorado, and meanwhile, the Toronto Blue Jays continue their series against the Atlanta Braves tonight, 7:15 first pitch, and Toronto's Kazuma Okamoto has been swinging a hot bat lately after launching a game-tying two-run homer against the Braves yesterday. And hey, June means summer sports season is officially here. Ballparks, they're busy. Patios packed, and around Niagara, this is the time of year everybody suddenly becomes outdoorsy again. You know what I mean? That's your sports update on 105.1 The River, and coming your way shortly here, gonna get to music from Trevor Guthrie and Rehab. In the meantime, Luke Combs, Fast Car. It's River Mornings for Mike Allen. I'm Rob Daniel.

0: traffic.
1: It's a collision and closure-free drive along the 406 from top to bottom, same with 58, and no problems out on in-town routes. Where you are going to find some slowdowns, it's on the QEW Toronto bound approaching the Oakville area. We had all lanes blocked off now. The HOV lane is blocked off there. Keep that in mind. Elsewhere, it's a problem-free drive. However, the Burlington Skyway Toronto bound is quite heavy, especially on the downside. The North Toronto auction is unreserved. 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With the latest traffic, I'm Samantha Diaz.
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3: Good morning, I'm Wendy Gray. The Trump administration is proposing more tariffs on dozens of major trading partners, including Canada, following a probe into imported goods allegedly made with forced labor. The report says Canada, Mexico, Taiwan, and the United Kingdom would face 10% tariffs for allegedly failing to enforce a forced labor import ban. An additional levy of 12.5% would be imposed on other countries. The new tariffs, subject to public comment and review, would not take immediate effect. Canada-U.S. Trade Minister Dominic LeBlanc says it's in the economic interest of North America to commit to the trilateral framework of CUSMA for another 16 years. LeBlanc met with U.S. Trade Representative Jameson Greer in Washington yesterday and had what he later called a positive discussion. He noted that after July 1st, the Canada-U.S.-Mexico agreement on trade remains in place but falls to a 10-year term with annual reviews. The federal government is being challenged on whether it's buying hotels to house asylum seekers. Niagara South MP Fred Davies asked why, considering Canada is now the only G7 country in a recession.
4: A hotel does not stop being a hotel because the Liberals rename it as a reception center. Canadians are tired of political spin and the word games that families struggle with rising costs and economic uncertainty.
3: The Immigration Minister's Parliamentary Secretary, Peter Fagiscados, claimed the government is not using hotels. However, the city of Niagara Falls has housed refugees in its hotels for a few years now. Taking a quick look at sports, Vegas took Game 1 of the Stanley Cup Final 5-4 over Carolina. The Jays lost to Atlanta 4-3. Mainly sunny today, the high 27. For more details on these and other local stories, check out 105theriver.ca.
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0: From Welland Canal to Niagara River. Way you got me on in my head. From Lake Ontario to Lake Erie. I don't know what I'm crying. This is Niagara's best music, 105.1 The River.

0: There's Alex Warren, Fever Dream, 105.1 The River, Niagara's best music, and River Mornings here in for Mike Allen. Hi there, my name is Rob Daniels. Thanks so much for hanging out on the show. We get sunshine today. We're going to climb to the 27-degree mark with the humidity going to feel more like 28. Can you believe that? On the 3rd of June, we've got the Humidex. I'm liking that. Hopefully you are too. But watch, in like 3-4 weeks, we're going to be complaining again. Because that's what we do, right? Okay, time now for what's trending on this Wednesday. Bruno Mars is still making history in Toronto after wrapping up a massive run of shows at Rogers Stadium. Reports say the concert set attendance and revenue records for the venue. And honestly, social media has been nothing but Bruno clips all week long. Meanwhile, Gracie Abrams fans, get ready. She's bringing her tour to Toronto later this year. And tickets are already becoming one of the hottest concert grabs online right now. Also trending, Sabrina Carpenter, after reports surfaced that she was granted a temporary restraining order involving an alleged stalker situation at her Los Angeles home. Definitely a reminder that celebrity life isn't always as glamorous as it looks from the outside. And sad news out of Hollywood. Jamie Lee Curtis is mourning the loss of her sister, Kelly Curtis, with fans and fellow actors sending support across social media. So that's what's trending today on 105.1 The River. Up next, musically, you'll hear from Olivia Dean. Stick around.
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3: 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Johns Hopkins researchers have found that over the past 20 years, dog walking related injuries have been on the rise. The most common injuries are fractures, sprains, and head trauma. And then sitting in a sauna is another big trend now. And a new study finds that just 30 minutes in a sauna can trigger a big surge in immune cells in your body. 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

0: traffic.
1: We had a major closure on the QEW Toronto bound in the Oakville area. It looks like that's been cleared completely out of the way. You will, however, still find slowdowns on the approach, and keep this in mind. You're also going to find delays on the QEW Toronto bound closer to the Burlington Skyway, and the Skyway itself seeing downside delays. Fort Erie bound, though, is clear, 406 top to bottom wide open, and no issues on in-town routes. This spring, get outside and commute the fun way. 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
1: There's Benson Boone, 105.1 The River, Niagara's best music, and River Mornings in for Mike Allen. Hi there, my name is Rob Daniels. Thanks so much for being here. And if you're just getting rolling with me here, you know, perhaps you got out of bed about 15 minutes ago. First of all, thank you for spending part of your morning here on the river. And you know what's funny? No matter how old we get, there's still that tiny little moment every morning where your brain tries to negotiate with you about getting out of bed. You know what I mean? Like, 5 more minutes! Those are the most dangerous words in the English language. Sure hope your coffee's strong and that traffic is light for you this morning and that your Wednesday's off to a good start so far. Got more music on the way for you shortly on the river, included Lou Calla. Next up.
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0: We have new problems out on the QEW. It looks like an ongoing issue approaching 50 Road to Ronabound affecting the left lane. It is causing a heavy delay on the approach. It's a busy one. This is our second issue this morning. If you're out on the Burlington Skyway to Ronabound, you're also going to find delays. Fort Erie bound, though, is clear. 406 top to bottom wide open. No issues out on the 405, and the border is lightly traveled across the board into and out of the U.S. Looking for a little excitement? Ralph the Ottawa River with Wilderness Tours. All the excitement you can handle from mild to wild, ages 5 and up. WildernessTours.com. With the latest traffic, I'm Samantha Diaz.
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3: Good morning, I'm Wendy Gray. Canada-U.S. Trade Minister Dominic LeBlanc and Canada's chief trade negotiator were both in Washington on Tuesday to meet with U.S. Trade Representative Jameson Greer. LeBlanc called it a positive discussion, noting that long-standing issues around sectoral tariffs were raised. He says they discussed the letter he sent Monday to his American and Mexican counterparts, in which he recommended a renewal of the Canada-U.S.-Mexico Agreement on Trade by 16 years. Mexico's economic secretary also called for the PAC's 16-year renewal. Ontario's legislature has begun a 21-week summer recess after sitting for 30 days following an earlier 14-week winter break. Government House Leader Steve Clark says the legislature will return on October 27th to avoid interfering with municipal elections taking place the previous day. Opposition parties have criticized the lengthy break. People living on Lake Street in Grimsby between Bartlett and Ontario won action against speeding, tailgating, stunt driving, and other unsafe driving. Alex Wade is with the Grand Avenue Traffic Watch Team and told the town more police, speed zones, and sidewalks for kids are needed. He told a story of a recent incident with a commercial truck.
4: I guess servicing the area, it dropped a forklift going over the speed hump. It didn't slow down, and the forklift bounced off the back and rolled twice before coming to a stop. You can see how close it is to someone's driveway. This occurred at 8:15 in the morning.
3: He adds traffic uses that residential road when the QEW is blocked. Taking a quick look at sports, Vegas took Game 1 of the Stanley Cup Final 5-4 over Carolina. The Jays lost to Atlanta 4-3. Mainly sunny today, the high 27. For more details on these and other local stories, check out 105theriver.ca.
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There's Rev Contemporary Love, a little after 7 here on your Wednesday morning. For Mike Allen, hi there, I'm Rob Daniels on River Mornings, and the Canadian Screen Awards wrapped up this week celebrating the best in Canadian film and TV. And one of the big winners everybody's talking about is Heated Rivalry, which cleaned up with a record-setting haul of awards. Meanwhile, North of North also had a huge night, taking home multiple honors, including Best Comedy Series. Also, cool seeing Canadian legends getting recognized. Also, Mike Myers picking up the Academy Icon Award, while Hazel May was honored for broadcast journalism. And she did not get the Gatorade shower after being honored with her award. That's because Vladdy Jr. is on the road in Atlanta playing a 3-game series with those Toronto Blue Jays. Hopefully they can get that win tonight after yesterday's tough loss, 4-3. So very awesome moment for Canadian entertainment overall. And honestly, between Canadian artists, actors, musicians, and television shows lately, Canada's having a real moment right now. Yeah, we'll have more entertainment in What's Trending coming up a little later this hour. Right now, how about some Ed Sheeran? He's going to be at Rogers Center for 3 shows in August this summer. Sure hope you got your tickets if you are a fan. Take it away, Ed. This is River Mornings.

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1: If you're making your way out on the QEW to roundabout approaching 50 Road, a collision affecting the left lane there, it is a very slow-going drive on the approach. You're also going to find heavy volume on the Burlington Skyway from the start to the downside to roundabout as well. Fort Erie bound is clear. 406 wide open top to bottom, and the Queenston-Lewiston Bridge now seeing slowdowns about 15 minutes in both directions. Elsewhere, though, into and out of the U.S., it is a pretty light run. 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With the latest traffic, I'm Samantha Diaz.
2: Mike Allen is a legit juggler, which is mostly just a fancy way of saying he's very experienced at dropping things in front of a live audience. 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

0: There's Avril Lavigne, When You're Gone, 105.1 The River, Niagara's best music, and in for the vacationing Mike Allen on River Mornings today. Hi there, my name is Rob Daniels. Time now for Fun Fact Time. Yes, for your Wednesday morning. Now, did you know that your brain is actually more creative when you're tired? Yeah, who knew, right? That's because when you're exhausted, your brain's filter actually relaxes a little, which can lead to more random ideas and creative thinking. So basically, if you've had three coffees already this morning and you still feel half asleep this morning, well then, congratulations, you might secretly be a genius. All right, more music coming up here. Sure hope you stick around for the woman who was spotted at Scotiabank Arena the other night at a really, really big concert, one of several concerts in the city of Toronto on Sunday night. Plus music from Alexander Stewart and more next on The River.
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0: traffic.
1: If you're making your way out on the QEW Torontobound approaching 50 Road, a collision affecting the left lane there. It is a very slow-going drive on the approach. You're also going to find heavy volume on the Burlington Skyway from the start to the downside Torontobound as well. Fort Erie bound is clear. 406 wide open top to bottom, and the Queenston-Lewiston Bridge now seeing slowdowns about 15 minutes in both directions. Elsewhere, though, into and out of the U.S., it is a pretty light run. Fiji on sale. 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With the latest traffic, I'm Samantha Diaz.
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2: Good morning, I'm Wendy Gray. The Trump administration is proposing more tariffs on dozens of major trading partners, including Canada, following a probe into imported goods allegedly made with forced labor. The report says Canada, Mexico, Taiwan, and the United Kingdom would face 10% tariffs for allegedly failing to enforce a forced labor import ban. An additional levy of 12.5% would be imposed on other countries. The new tariffs, subject to public comment and review, would not take immediate effect. Canada-U.S. Trade Minister Dominic LeBlanc says it's in the economic interest of North America to commit to the trilateral framework of CUSMA for another 16 years. LeBlanc met with U.S. Trade Representative Jameson Greer in Washington yesterday and had what he later called a positive discussion. He noted that after July 1st, the Canada-U.S.-Mexico Agreement on trade remains in place but falls to a 10-year term with annual reviews. The federal government is being challenged on whether it's buying hotels to house asylum seekers. Niagara South MP Fred Davies asked why, considering Canada is now the only G7 country in a recession.
3: A hotel does not stop being a hotel because the Liberals rename it as a reception center. Canadians are tired of political spin and the word games, the families struggle with rising costs and economic uncertainty.
2: The Immigration Minister's Parliamentary Secretary, Peter Fagiscados, claimed the government is not using hotels. However, the city of Niagara Falls has housed refugees in its hotels for a few years now. Taking a quick look at sports, Vegas took Game 1 of the Stanley Cup Final 5-4 over Carolina. The Jays lost to Atlanta 4-3. Mainly sunny today, the high 27. For more details on these and other local stories, check out 105theriver.ca.
0: As smooth as the creek. As exciting as the falls. 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

0: 105.1 The River, Niagara's best music in for Mike Allen today on River Mornings. Hi there, it's Rob Daniels, Rise and Shine, if you have not already done so. And speaking of Bruno Mars, he's a part of what's trending on this Wednesday for you. Bruno Mars is still making history in Toronto after wrapping up a massive run of shows at Rogers Stadium. Reports say the concerts set attendance and revenue records for the venue, and honestly, social media has been nothing but Bruno Mars clips all week long. Meanwhile, you got Gracie Abrams fans. I tell you, if you're a Gracie Abrams fan, you should totally get ready because she's bringing her tour to Toronto later this year, and tickets are already becoming one of the hottest concert grabs online right now. Also trending is Sabrina Carpenter after reports surfaced that she was granted a temporary restraining order involving an alleged stalker situation at her Los Angeles home. So definitely a reminder that celebrity life isn't always as glamorous as it looks from the outside. And some sad news at Hollywood. Jamie Lee Curtis is mourning the loss of her sister Kelly Curtis, with fans and fellow actors sending support across social media. That's what's trending today on 105.1 The River.
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3: He's been to Vegas 11 times and is only one trip away from having a buffet named after his poor financial decisions. 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

0: traffic.
1: We have major problems on the QEW if you're Toronto-bound approaching 50 Road. A collision blocking the left lane, and it is just bumper to bumper on the approach. It looks like we're dealing with a separate issue as well, just past Barlett. Any updates there, give us a call at 1-833-NOW-SLOW. A very solid go continues on the Burlington Skyway Toronto-bound, anywhere from the upside to the downside. 406 top to bottom is clear, 58 no issues, and at the border, a clear run into and out of the U.S. Live your best life around the campfire. 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With the latest traffic, I'm Samantha Diaz.
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0: Ennio, Loeb, and Jordan. That one is called Spin for your Wednesday, June the 3rd. Hi there, playing Niagara's best music on 105.1 The River. My name is Rob Daniels, filling in for the vacationing Mike Allen on River Mornings. And if you're looking for something fun to do around Niagara region while supporting a great cause, I've got just the thing for you. The Rotary Club of Niagara Falls has a fundraiser that's coming up, bringing the community together for a good time and an even better reason. 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And you can get all the details, by the way, right now over at 105theriver.ca. Got more music on the way shortly here for you to continue things. It's Lotto in less than 3 minutes.
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What's happening in the wacky world on this 3rd of June, 2026? 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

0: traffic.
1: Good morning. As you're heading out at the moment, it remains a very busy go out on the QEW Toronto bound. That's because we still have a collision at 50 Road affecting the left lane, and it's a bumper to bumper on the approach. We have a separate problem just past Barlett as well. So it's two separate issues in the same area. If you're elsewhere on the QEW, I'm now starting to see a heavy slowdown as well as you are passing the 7th Street area. It looks like a new problem may be emerging there from what I can see on our traffic cams. The left lane's affected. 406 top to bottom is clear to Wishes on 58 and the Burlington Skyway. Just bumper to bumper from the upside to the downside, only Toronto bound. 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With the latest traffic, I'm Samantha Diaz.
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3: Good morning, I'm Lindy Gray. Canada-U.S. Trade Minister Dominic LeBlanc and Canada's chief trade negotiator were both in Washington on Tuesday to meet with U.S. Trade Representative Jameson Greer. LeBlanc called it a positive discussion, noting that long-standing issues around sectoral tariffs were raised. He says they discussed the letter he sent Monday to his American and Mexican counterparts, in which he recommended a renewal of the Canada-U.S.-Mexico Agreement on Trade by 16 years. Mexico's economic secretary also called for the PAC's 16-year renewal. Ontario's legislature has begun a 21-week summer recess after sitting for 30 days following an earlier 14-week winter break. Government House Leader Steve Clark says the legislature will return on October 27th to avoid interfering with municipal elections taking place the previous day. Opposition parties have criticized the lengthy break. People living on Lake Street in Grimsby between Bartlett and Ontario won action against speeding, tailgating, stunt driving, and other unsafe driving. Alex Wade is with the Grand Avenue Traffic Watch team and told the town more police, speed zones, and sidewalks for kids are needed. He told a story of a recent incident with a commercial truck.
4: I guess servicing the area, it dropped a forklift going over the speed hump. It didn't slow down, and the forklift bounced off the back and rolled twice before coming to a stop. You can see how close it is to someone's driveway. This occurred at 8:15 in the morning.
3: He adds traffic uses that residential road when the QEW is blocked. Taking a quick look at sports, Vegas took Game 1 of the Stanley Cup Final 5-4 over Carolina. The Jays lost to Atlanta 4-3. Mainly sunny today, the high 27. For more details on these and other local stories, check out 105theriver.ca.
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0: Olivia Dean on River Mornings, a little after 8 here in for the vacationing Mike Allen. 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
1: New problems on the QEW Toronto bound just past 7th Street. It is bumper to bumper on the approach. It really just starts to clear once you are past Jordan Road. Then it picks up and slows again on the approach to that earlier issue we had through 50 Road that is clear, but lots of residual volume in the area. If you're on the Burlington Skyway Toronto bound, it's heavy from the upside to the downside. We also do have a collision at Highway 8 approaching the Red Hill Valley Parkway. Construction on the 406 northbound just past Highway 20 caused delays, and 58 seeing some slowdowns to and from Thorldstone Road. Hertz Rent-A-Car keeps you moving. Plus, get a special offer when you book at hertz.ca/radio. With the latest traffic, I'm Samantha Diaz.
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0: There's Preston Pablo, 105.1 The River, Niagara's best music, and Rob Daniels keeping you company here for Mike Allen on River Mornings. Thanks so much for hanging out on the show. Now, you have the opportunity at winning $100 in Lotto 649 tickets. Want to give you that opportunity to try and win right now, okay? So here's what you have to do is text the word HEAT, H-E-A-T, all right? 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This will give you your opportunity to have a chance at winning $100 in Lotto 649 vouchers. I will be announcing the grand prize winning text. That'll happen sometime between 8:45 and 8:55 this morning on River Mornings. So good luck with that, and I sure hope you stick around for more of your favorites. Sean Desmond coming up. Congos, too.
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There's Sean Desmond on River Mornings, and it looks like we are in for an absolutely beautiful Wednesday across the region today. So if you haven't heard yet, mainly sunny, a high around 27 and feeling closer to 28 with the humidity. Fantastic weather to maybe sneak in a patio lunch or at the very least crack the car windows on the drive home later. Going to be a bit breezy at times today with some southwest winds picking up this afternoon. But overall, pretty much a postcard June day across Niagara region. So enjoy it because it sounds like we could see some showers return heading into the weekend. Right now it's time for Drake, my 12-year-old daughter Madison's favorite artist ever. 105.1 The River.

0: traffic.
1: New problems on the QEW Toronto bound just past 7th Street. It is bumper to bumper on the approach. It really just starts to clear once you are past Jordan Road. Then it picks up and slows again on the approach to that earlier issue we had through 50 Road that is clear, but lots of residual volume in the area. If you're on the Burlington Skyway Toronto bound, it's heavy from the upside to the downside. We also do have a collision at Highway 8 approaching the Red Hill Valley Parkway. Construction on the 406 northbound just past Highway 20 causing delays, and 58 seeing some slowdowns to and from Thorldstone Road. Hertz Rent-A-Car keeps you moving. Plus, get a special offer when you book at hertz.ca/radio. With the latest traffic, I'm Samantha Diaz.
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2: Good morning, I'm Wendy Gray. The Trump administration is proposing more tariffs on dozens of major trading partners, including Canada, following a probe into imported goods allegedly made with forced labor. The report says Canada, Mexico, Taiwan, and the United Kingdom would face 10% tariffs for allegedly failing to enforce a forced labor import ban. An additional levy of 12.5% would be imposed on other countries. The new tariffs, subject to public comment and review, would not take immediate effect. Canada-U.S. Trade Minister Dominic LeBlanc says it's in the economic interest of North America to commit to the trilateral framework of CUSMA for another 16 years. LeBlanc met with U.S. Trade Representative Jameson Greer in Washington yesterday and had what he later called a positive discussion. He noted that after July 1st, the Canada-U.S.-Mexico Agreement on trade remains in place but falls to a 10-year term with annual reviews. The federal government is being challenged on whether it's buying hotels to house asylum seekers. Niagara South MP Fred Davies asked why, considering Canada is now the only G7 country in a recession.
3: A hotel does not stop being a hotel because the Liberals rename it as a reception center. Canadians are tired of political spin and the word games that families struggle with rising costs and economic uncertainty.
2: The Immigration Minister's Parliamentary Secretary, Peter Fragiscados, claimed the government is not using hotels. However, the city of Niagara Falls has housed refugees in its hotels for a few years now. Taking a quick look at sports, Vegas took Game 1 of the Stanley Cup Final 5-4 over Carolina. The Jays lost to Atlanta 4-3. Mainly sunny today, the high 27. For more details on these and other local stories, check out 105theriver.ca.
0: 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As exciting as the falls. 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

0: Tame Impala, Dracula, 105.1 The River, Niagara's best music, and Rob Daniels with you here on River Mornings, filling in for the vacationing Mike Allen, who will be back with you on Friday on the show. Don't forget, it's your chance at winning $100 in Lotto 649 vouchers. That's up for grabs right now. You have to text the word HEAT to 905-374-1050. Text the word HEAT to 905-374-1051. And that's, of course, in honor of what Mother Nature is bringing to the region today. We're going to climb to the 28-degree mark at some point this afternoon in the sunshine, and that is from Mother Nature. Okay, time now for what's trending on this Wednesday. Oh, and by the way, I will make an announcement on that winner for the Lotto 649 vouchers. That's coming up sometime between 8:45 and 8:55 this morning. To what's trending we go. Bruno Mars still making history in Toronto after wrapping up a huge run of shows at Rogers Stadium. Reports say the concert set attendance and revenue records for the venue. And honestly, social media has been nothing but Bruno clips all week long. Meanwhile, Gracie Abrams fans, well, you should get ready. She's bringing her tour to Toronto later this year, and tickets are already becoming one of the hottest concert grabs online right now. Also trending, Sabrina Carpenter, after reports surfaced that she was granted a temporary restraining order involving an alleged stalker situation at her L.A. home. Definitely a reminder that celebrity life is not always as glamorous as it looks from the outside. That's what's trending today on 105.1 The River.
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1: Good morning. It remains to be a busy drive out on the QEW to Ronabound as you approach 7th Street, despite problems clearing there. Problems have also cleared through the 50 area, but also slow going through that stretch. The Burlington Skyway to Ronabound is bumper to bumper from the start to the downside, and 406 still seeing that construction north of Highway 20. It is causing delays. Highway 20 itself also busy to and from the QEW ramps. If you're at the Queenston-Lewiston Bridge, expect delays into and out of the U.S. about 15 minutes. Elsewhere, it's clear. 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With the latest traffic, I'm Samantha Diaz.
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0: Niagara's best music, 105.1 The River. All right, that's it for me, Rob Daniels. It's been a pleasure filling in for Mike Allen today. Don't forget, Mike is back with you Friday here on 105.1 The River. Before I head out, your Lotto 649 vouchers worth $100 today going to Jody Ashton of St. Catharines. Jody Ashton of St. Catharines, thank you for texting the word heat to 905-374-1071. And yeah, Mother Nature definitely bringing the heat today. It's going to feel closer to 28 around the region once you factor in the humidity. Sure hope the air conditioning is cranked for you at the office. And if you're working outdoors today, make sure you are taking those breaks and staying hydrated. Carly Kincaid and The Office Party are up next on The River. Talk to you tomorrow.
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3: 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Johns Hopkins researchers have found that over the past 20 years, dog walking related injuries have been on the rise. The most common injuries are fractures, sprains, and head trauma. And then sitting in a sauna is another big trend now. And a new study finds that just 30 minutes in a sauna can trigger a big surge in immune cells in your body. 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

1051 The River, Niagara's best music, Dua Lipa Houdini. She just got married. I'm Carly Kincaid. Thanks for being here, spending some of your workday with us. 27 the high for today, so you may want to turn on that air conditioning. Little cooler tomorrow, 19, and Friday, a high of 20. It's Tegan and Sarah, The River.

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0: 1051 The River. We'll put this on your calendar, because at my house, if it's not in the calendar, it doesn't exist. 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

0: Somber says that his music draws influence from the Beatles and the Beach Boys. 105.1 The River, I'm Carly Kincaid. 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A ton of stuff happening over there if you want to win things, if you want to find out what the weather is doing, if you want to know what song we played three songs ago. You can also weigh in on the River News poll. Let us know what you think about whatever question we've got posted at the moment. Right now it has to do with the Stanley Cup Finals. Bulo, next.
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Just look us up and hit download. I'm Carly Kincaid. Now, we all know that 911 is for emergency use only. Correct. Well, coming up, we're going to talk about some of the dumbest reasons that people have called 911.

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0: Beyonce, it's Crazy in Love, 105.1 The River. My name is Carly Kincaid, and we all know that using 911 is when you're in an emergency situation only, right? And you don't want to tie up their phones with non-emergency things because somebody might need to call 911 urgently. Well, dispatchers are talking about some of the dumbest reasons that people have called 911, like someone called to report a missing Amazon package. How about they're a tourist and they were bored? A guy called during a power outage to ask for a hockey score. But this one, now maybe this one might get a bit of a pass because it's a 96-year-old woman that called and she wanted to call and report a missing child because her 68-year-old daughter hadn't gotten back by dark.
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0: Nothing impresses me. That don't impress 105.1 The River Birchway Book Riot opened up last night at Gale Center. So yesterday was the pre-sale where you had to pay to get in, just to get first dibs on things. Well, now it's open to the public and it does not cost anything. So today through Friday, 10 a.m. to 9 p.m. and the weekend 9 to 5, you can choose from thousands of fiction and nonfiction titles. 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

0: Olivia Rodrigo, 105.1 The River. 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

Mike Allen gives away $100 in Lotto 649 tickets every Wednesday and $100 in Lotto Max tickets on Friday morning. So if you want to win, be listening to Mike Allen every weekday morning. I am Carly Kincaid. And you know, sometimes people are forgetful and other times they're just not that bright. Coming up, we're going to talk about some things that have wound up in Uber's Lost and Found. Now, Alessia Cara. She just

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0: Charlotte Cardin, 105.1 The River. I'm Carly Kincaid. Well, there was that time I left my cell phone in an airplane. I put it in the pocket of the seat in front of me and forgot it there. That's the only time I think I've actually forgotten something. I knew right away that I left it there and they wouldn't let me go back and they couldn't find it. Anyhow, there's quite the list of things that have wound up in the lost and found for Uber. And it blows my mind. Obviously, there's the common stuff like clothing, so jackets and sweaters, whatever, keys, phones, passports. But some of the weirder things, like how do you lose dentures with two teeth? A bowling ball, a mannequin, even live animals like fish. You'd think you would take those things with you. Also, food items, an entire Thanksgiving meal, 70 tiramisu cakes. I'm assuming they were going from point A to point B, and when you didn't show up with them, maybe you should have gone back. What about 50 avocados? I think this falls into the category of people not that bright.
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0: Chase Boker is Halsey. It's closer. 105.1 The River. Well, this sounds fantastic. 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

0: Ray, Where Is My Husband? 105.1 The River, the Niagara Ride for Dad is coming up Saturday, June 20th. 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
2: Good afternoon. I'm Jeff Waterfield. Police are looking into what happened after a body was found in Lake Ontario near Stewart Road in Niagara-on-the-Lake last night. They do not know at this time who the person was. The body has been sent for an autopsy to confirm ID, but also cause of death and time of death. A Niagara Falls man facing a sex assault charge for offenses against a child dating back to 2004. Police started looking into this case last month for allegations of assault against someone under 16 years old at the time. People living in Grimsby along Lake Street between Bartlett Avenue and Ontario want unsafe driving dealt with using traffic calming measures. Director of Public Works Brandon Wartman explains why stop signs might not work.
3: You get a lot of non-compliance, so people running through stop signs, and that can be a challenge in that you have pedestrians that are coming to those stop signs that are the expectation is that vehicle's going to stop for me, and what it can do is cause greater conflicts.
2: There are currently no stop signs or other measures and only a bike lane. Federal NDP is hoping to make it tougher for politicians to cross the floor to another party. Parliamentary leader Don Davies introduced a bill yesterday that, if passed, would require floor crossers to first sit as an independent, then face voters in a by-election.
4: I think political opportunism has gotten to such a point in this place that it's overriding fundamental respect for democracy. And just because you can gain from violating democratic principles doesn't mean you should.
2: He says Prime Minister Mark Carney's majority government through floor crossings was undemocratic. Sports: Felix Auger-Aliassime playing his Italian opponent now at the French Open, and Blue Jays and Braves play again tonight in Atlanta. The weather today: sun, tad windy, high 27. Tonight, some clouds down to 13, and tomorrow, sun and cloud up to 26. For more details on these stories, take a look at 105theriver.ca.
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Imagine Dragons, it's Thunder. 105.1 The River. I'm Carly Kincaid. Lunchtime. Thanks for being here with us. Now, I've been married for a very, very, very long time, so I have not been on those dating sites or anything like that, the apps. I know a lot of you are. And courtship has changed a lot in the last 10 years, more than in the last 10,000 years, probably. We're going to talk about some things that might make dating a little bit more difficult because people will judge you. We'll talk about those. Now it's Shaboozy, The River.

MGK, Black Bear, My Ex's Best Friend. 105.1 The River. I'm Carly Kincaid. Well, if you're looking for love, maybe you're going online, you're using the apps, swiping up, down, left, right, whatever it is that you need to do for whichever app you're on. Well, there's a biological anthropologist who says that courtship has changed more in the last 10 years than in the last 10,000 years, just because of the way people are. Our ancestors lived on farms, there were arranged marriages. Now, it's not like that at all. Well, people will judge you, though. So if you're meeting someone for the first time, and I think this goes further than courtship, I think this is just meeting people in general, there are a few things that people will judge you on that you might not think about, but your teeth is one of them. It tells a lot about you, how old you are, your health, your grammar. It talks a lot about your sociological background, your education, and your confidence.

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0: Teapots levitating. 105.1 The River, Niagara's best music. 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

You can have four. 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Rick Dees counts down the 40 biggest songs of the week. Make sure you're here for it. I'm Carly Kincaid. Just got a text from Trent at 905-374-1051. He says, all I heard was strawberry shortcake. Okay, was I talking about the doll? Was I talking about the dessert? No, I was talking about the dessert. Strawberry shortcake, just $6 each at Albright Manor's Classic Car Show and Strawberry Social Saturday, June 13th. 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

Opalite. I am super excited for her new song, I Knew It, I Knew You. It's for Toy Story 5, and it comes out on Friday. It's about cowgirl Jessie. Oh, this is going to be fantastic. I mean, we are very much a Toy Story household. My kids were really into it when they're little. I mean, it's core memories right there. So the fact that the new movie, Toy Story 5, comes out on the 19th of this month, and Taylor Swift has a song, can't wait. I'm Carly Kincaid. 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

0: Kelly Clarkson, 105.1 The River. I'm Carly Kincaid. Now, let's be honest. We don't always feel like being at work, right? Especially when the weather is nice. Well, there are some excuses that might just work if you want to leave work early, like you broke a tooth, your dog ate something questionable, a pipe burst at your house. I mean, these are all really good, but some people seem to think that the best excuse is none at all. Just email your boss in the morning saying, hey, I need to head home early today. I've got something important to take care of, and leave it at that. If any of these work for you, you're welcome.
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0: Alex Cartel. Dancing in a Dream, 105.1 The River. 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

Lumber. I'm Carly Kincaid. That's it. That's all for me. I'm out. Thank you for being here. We will do it all over again tomorrow. I look forward to that. The Rivers Office Party Homestretch is next. Couple hours commercial and talk free. To wrap up your work day, to get you there, Madonna and Sabrina Carpenter. After Lennon Stella, The River.

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0: traffic.
1: Your highways right now just dealing with their usual stop and go volume. I'm not seeing any collisions in town that'll slow you down. However, I am seeing a road closure. It looks like southbound Jordan Road is closed between Hossberger and Red Maple Avenue. As for the Welland Canal, the Highway 20, Mellonby Avenue, and Clarence Street bridges are all unavailable to traffic, and we are seeing about a 25-minute delay at the Rainbow Bridge on the way into the United States, a 20-minute delay at the Peace Bridge, and if you're on the way back into Canada, also dealing with a 15-minute delay at the Peace Bridge. 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And that's the latest traffic. I'm Dan Tashero. 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
3: Good afternoon. I'm Jeff Waterfield. Police are looking into what happened after a body was found in Lake Ontario near Stewart Road in Niagara-on-the-Lake last night. It has been sent for an autopsy to confirm ID, but also cause of death and time of death. A potential Ferris wheel in Victoria Park in Niagara Falls brought to the Ontario Legislature. Local NDP MPP Wayne Gates said the park has been in public hands for 140 years, accusing the government of not consulting. Tourism Minister Stan Cho stood up and rolled his eyes.
4: Oh, Speaker, just when you think you've heard it all from the NDP, we're making investments in that member's riding and he doesn't want it? Is that what he's saying this morning? This is a member, Speaker. When we're opening a new long-term care home, he will show up to. When we're widening the highways in Niagara region, he will go to that.
3: The city has heard from many people the wheel is not wanted. Looks like the last remaining whales at Marineland should be moving to aquariums in the U.S. and Japan. Federal government has issued the first batch of permits to move the 34 whales. More to come in the next few months. As you make your way around Niagara Falls this weekend, keep an eye out for the Incredible Hulk, of course, the original. Lou Ferrigno recalls the show almost didn't make it when Richard Kiel, who became Jaws in James Bond, was trying for the Hulk.
5: But they were talking about shelving the pilot. So they did a nationwide casting call. They figured that let's give one more shot because they brought me into the audition. I won the audition because I would fit the part perfect. That saves the whole show.
3: He says he's recently done work on 5 movies. A look at sports. The Blue Jays and Braves play again tonight in Atlanta. And the weather tonight, a few clouds down to 13. Tomorrow, sun and cloud, touch windy up to 26. Friday, sun and cloud up to 25. For more details on these stories, check out 105theriver.ca.
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0: holding me back.
1: I hope you are having a fantastic afternoon, especially because it's sunny and 27 degrees right now. And we are now over halfway through our work week and headed towards the weekend. Just after 4 o'clock with Brett Ness. This hour, we'll hear from Ed Sheeran, also Olivia Dean, some Pink, and The Weeknd. It's Niagara's best music. 105.1 The River.

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0: Like you, he knows what it's like to be stuck waiting at the train tracks, a Welland Canal Bridge, and an international border crossing all on the same day.
1: Oh, swell.
0: 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There's something in the

0: traffic.
1: The QEW Niagara Bound is slow going along the Burlington Skyway Bridge all the way through to about 50 Road before that finally opens up on the way through to the Falls, and there's no ongoing issue southbound on the 406 on the way into Welland. As for Thurled Stone Road, that continues to be in good shape, and along the Welland Canal, the Queenston Street Highway 20, Mellonby Avenue Bridge is all unavailable to traffic, and we're not dealing with any issues on the way back into Canada or on the way into the United States at your border crossings. 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

0: Niagara's best music, 105.1 The River. It's Brett Ness, and if you're lacking for a dinner idea, well, it's National Egg Day. Eggs for dinner is not weird, they tell us. How many ways can you cook an egg? Well, unlimited. Is it possibly the most versatile food ever, other than maybe the potato? So many ways to enjoy eggs, whether it's hard-boiled, soft-boiled, sunny-side-up, scrambled, poached, omelet, souffle, deviled, pickled, egg salad, eggs benedict. How else can you do it? Eggnog. Chocolate eggs. It goes on and on and on. Just make sure there's no shell in my egg. Makes me gag. Otherwise, I'm good. I'm good. So, yeah, National Egg Day. Maybe eggs in one of its many forms, a good thing to consider for dinner today. Ed Sheeran's on the way, Olivia Dean, and some Rihanna and Calvin Harris right after this.
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1: The QEW Niagara Bound is at a standstill to about Fruitland Road before that finally opens up on the way through to the falls. We are dealing with a road closure. Jordan Road is closed between Hossenberger and Red Maple Avenue. If you're on the 406, I'm not seeing any issues, and the Highway 20 bridge along the Welland Canal currently unavailable to traffic. On the way into the United States, there's about a 20-minute delay at the Peace Bridge. 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And that's the latest traffic. I'm Dan Tashrow. Niagara's

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0: 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It's Brett Ness, and it's the month of June. Father's Day coming up later this month on the 21st, same day as the first day of summer. Day before that, Saturday, June 20th, it's the Ride for Dad, Niagara Ride for Dad, and it's an event that is focused around getting men to talk more about their health and not keeping things to themselves, and to talk to dad and all men about getting checked out, especially for prostate cancer. 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It's an awareness event, raises funding for prostate cancer research as well, and encourages men in your life to go see the doctor. So the Ride for Dad coming up on Saturday, June 20th. It gets underway at the Royal Canadian Legion in Niagara-on-the-Lake on King Street. 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You can find more details at rideforDad.ca/Niagara. All right, rideforDad.ca/Niagara for the Ride for Dad coming up Saturday, June 20th. In just a little bit, we'll hear from Adele, Finger 11, some Niall Horan, and Post Malone, too.
1: Whoa there. 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
3: 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Johns Hopkins researchers have found that over the past 20 years, dog walking related injuries have been on the rise. The most common injuries are fractures, sprains, and head trauma. And then sitting in a sauna is another big trend now. And a new study finds that just 30 minutes in a sauna can trigger a big surge in immune cells in your body. 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

0: traffic.
1: The QEW Niagara bound dealing with an ongoing crash between Fruitland and 50 Road. The rest of your highways are problem-free. I am seeing a road closure. Southbound Jordan Road between 2nd Avenue and Red Maple Avenue is closed because of an earlier crash. If you have any information regarding that, please feel free to pass that along at 1-833-NOW-SLOW. The Queenston Street, Highway 20 and Main Street bridges along the Welland Canal currently unavailable to traffic. And if you're on the way into the United States at the Rainbow Bridge, we are dealing with a 15-minute delay and a half-hour delay at the Peace Bridge. This spring, get outside and commute the fun way. 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And that's the latest traffic. I'm Dan Tashiro.
0: 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Born, raised, and living in Niagara. 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

Well, I certainly hope you didn't mind the weather today, because it looks like we have a couple more on the way just like it. Clear skies this evening and overnight tonight with a low of 12 degrees. Tomorrow, Thursday, sunny and 27, and expect the same for Friday to kick off our weekend. It's Brett Ness. We're making our way to 5 o'clock with River News and a check of traffic for you at 5, and music just ahead from Lady Gaga, Adele, some Niall Horan, and Post Malone, too. It's Niagara's best music, 105.1 The River.

0: traffic.
1: The QEW Niagara Bound, it looks like that earlier crash that we had at Fruitland Road has since been cleared. Once you get past 50 Road, that opens up on the way through to the Falls. We are, however, dealing with heavier than normal volume on the QEW Niagara Bound just after the 405. Along the Welland Canal, the Carlton Street, Highway 20, and Main Street bridges are all unavailable to traffic, and there's a half-hour delay on the way into the United States at the Peace Bridge. Looking for a little excitement? Raft the Ottawa River with the Wilderness Tours. All the excitement you can handle from mild to wild, ages 5 and up. WildernessTours.com. And that's the latest traffic. I'm Dan Tashiro.
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3: Good afternoon. I'm Jeff Waterfield. Police are waiting for results of an autopsy on a body that was found in Lake Ontario near Niagara-on-the-Lake. They say the discovery was made last night around 7 near Stewart Road. A Niagara Falls man facing a sex assault charge for offenses against a child dating back to 2004. Police started looking into this case last month for allegations of assault against someone under 16 years old at the time. Rigorous debate at Queen's Park in Toronto over a potential Ferris wheel at Victoria Park in Niagara Falls. NDP MPP Wayne Gates told the legislature nobody wants it.
4: And when the local paper asked the government who they consulted with, your premier refused to answer, sorry, your minister. Nobody asked Niagara. You're breaking a 140-year mandate.
3: Minister of Tourism Stan Cho accused Gates of being at every photo op, but against this.
5: Speaker, that member would show up to a letter opening, but the reality is we are investing in Niagara in a big way despite that member's best efforts. Who doesn't want to see attractions? Who doesn't want to see amusement parks in a natural wonder of the world?
3: He said the government is determined to triple tourism numbers to Niagara. Now, talk about attractions to Niagara. Lou Ferrigno, the actor who was the original Hulk in the Incredible Hulk TV show, in Niagara Falls. He appreciates fans' commentary 50 years later.
6: It's wonderful because something that's endless, that goes on forever. And it gives me the chance I could travel all over the world. But the nice thing about this Niagara Falls here, I've been here before. It became like a second home because I just love the people, the attraction. The whole city is amazing.
3: He adds he lost 85% of his hearing as a child from an infection, meaning he felt like the Hulk in overcoming personal battles. Sports, the Blue Jays and Braves play again tonight in Atlanta. And the weather tonight is some cloud down to 13. Tomorrow, sun and cloud, touch windy up to 26. Same thing into Friday. For more details on these stories, check out 105theriver.ca.
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After 5 o'clock on this Wednesday afternoon with Brett Ness, and maybe you're starting to think about the weekend, maybe you're hosting or attending a picnic or barbecue this weekend or sometime over the course of summer. Well, the menu items have changed for picnics and barbecues these days. Not what we had when we were kids. A lot of new and more bold flavors. And we'll discuss what's in for picnics and barbecues and what's out in just a little bit. Also, music on the way from Lady Gaga, Taylor Swift, Adele, some Finger 11 as well. And this is Niall Horan and Niagara's Best Music, 105.1 The River.

0: traffic. We are dealing with an ongoing crash on the QEW Niagara bound at the 405. We're also seeing congestion if you are headed Toronto bound on the QEW just after Highway 420. As for the 406 southbound, no ongoing issues there. And along the Walland Canal, the Carlton Street, Highway 20, and Mellonby Avenue bridges are all unavailable to traffic. I am still seeing about a half-hour delay at the Peace Bridge on the way into the United States. 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And that's the latest traffic. I'm Dan Tashro.
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0: Niagara's best music, 105.1 The River. It's Brett Ness, and it is the month of June. 3-4 months of great weather for picnics and barbecues and things like that. And things have changed as far as what you bring to a picnic or a barbecue or what you serve at your picnic or barbecue, especially for snacky type foods. I mean, you know, hamburgers and hot dogs and sausages and things like that remain a constant. But how about the other new favorites people are talking about and serving more and more? So right now, the things you're looking for, topping the list, olives. Olives can be controversial. Not everyone loves olives. I love the olives with the garlic right in them, though. Oh, those are my favorite. Flatbreads also make the list right now. Hummus, chorizo, salami, prosciutto, focaccia bread. Those are the things that are trendy for picnic and barbecues right now. Things that aren't so much anymore. Probably a lot of the stuff from when we were kids. Spam is definitely out. Also, cocktail sausages. You know, the ones that used to come in a can. Corned beef, apparently, is on the outs. Any kind of a meat spread is not considered trendy for picnics and barbecues these days. Sliced white bread, a no-no. Cheap no-name potato chips. Cheddar cheese slices. 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I guess people get sick sometimes from things made with mayonnaise that's been left out in the sun too much. Lady Gaga's on the way. Taylor Swift and Adele right after this.
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0: traffic.
1: The QEW Niagara bound at Glendale Avenue dealing with an ongoing crash. We're also seeing an ongoing crash on the QEW Niagara bound just after the 406. There is an ongoing collision to be aware of in Niagara at Thurlestone Road just before Dorchester Road, causing delays at that intersection. I'm also seeing an ongoing collision at Dorchester Road. I'm also seeing an ongoing crash at Dorchester Road just before McLeod Road. The Highway 20 bridge along the Welland Canal is currently unavailable to traffic. 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And that's the latest traffic. I'm Dan Tashro.
2: 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We just want to say, come on, warmer weather. 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

0: 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It's Brett Ness. Time once again for your afternoon celebrity buzz. And Jennifer Lopez and Ted Lasso star Brett Goldstein have shut down rumors that they're dating in an awkward exchange on yesterday's Today Show. Rumors started after J-Lo named Brett as her best on-screen kiss in a previous interview. And they start together in the new romantic comedy called Office Romance, which comes out Friday on Netflix. Savannah Guthrie confronted them about the rumors, and J-Lo responded saying, "There's never a time when I'm seen with somebody or working with somebody where they don't try and put me and that person together." But that wasn't enough for Savannah. She said, "Okay, but I'll just say, that's not really an answer." So J-Lo responded, "That's not an answer? It was an answer. It happens all the time. It doesn't make it true." Savannah kept going. She said, "Again, okay, so you're not dating in real life?" And J-Lo said, "Not dating," to which Brett added, "Correct, we are not dating." That is your afternoon celebrity buzz. Hey, we're getting closer and closer to summer vacation time, and that means families with kids, they want to move, then they'll be making their move soon so they can get settled before the start of the next school year. 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
4: No matter what, no matter what, you got.

0: traffic.
1: Still dealing with that ongoing crash on the QEW Niagara bound at the 405. That's causing delays all the way back through to the 406. Toronto bound on the QEW, nothing out of the ordinary, and the 406 southbound is in good shape. Along the Welland Canal, the Highway 20 bridge is currently the only bridge unavailable to traffic. 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And that's the latest traffic. I'm Dan Tashro.
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Clear skies into this evening and overnight tonight. Our low will be 12. Tomorrow, Thursday, sunny and 27. Expect the same for Friday to kick off our weekend. It's Brett Ness making our way to 6 o'clock. A check of river traffic for you shortly. And then music ahead from Madonna and Sabrina Carpenter, Katy Perry, some Simple Plan, and Olivia Dean, too. It's Niagara's best music, 105.1 The River.

0: traffic. Still dealing with that ongoing crash on the QEW Niagara bound at the 405. That's causing delays all the way back through to the 406. Toronto bound on the QEW, nothing out of the ordinary, and the 406 southbound is in good shape. Along the Welland Canal, the Highway 20 bridge is currently the only bridge unavailable to traffic. 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And that's the latest traffic. I'm Dan Tashro.
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just after 6 o'clock. It's Brett Ness, and this hour, some Pink and Nate Roos, Madonna and Sabrina Carpenter, Katy Perry, and Simple Plan to get to as well. Right now, Olivia Dean, Niagara's best music is 105.1 The River.

0: traffic.
1: Still dealing with that ongoing crash on the QEW Niagara bound at the 405. That's causing delays all the way back through to the 406. Toronto bound on the QEW, nothing out of the ordinary, and the 406 southbound is in good shape. Along the Welland Canal, the Highway 20 bridge is currently the only bridge unavailable to traffic. 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And that's the latest traffic. I'm Dan Tashro.
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0: Niagara's best music, 105.1 The River. It's Brett Ness, and Canada's biggest and best used book sale continues today. You know how it's Canada's biggest and best? You know, I know that. It's because of the lineup to get in yesterday on the first day. People are so excited every year. It's the Birchway Book Riot. Whether you're looking to add to your book collection or maybe your music collection, CDs, I plan on going by this weekend to see what they have as far as used vinyl records go. I'm still a vinyl collector, but it is a huge selection, and it's all for a great cause as well. Let's not forget, the Birchway Book Riot goes to support domestic violence services here in Niagara. So going on today until 9 p.m., and then tomorrow, Saturday and Sunday as well. You can stop by the Gale Center, Throatstone Road in Niagara Falls. 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Pink and Nate Roos on the way. Madonna and Sabrina Carpenter team up, and Katy Perry right after this.
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0: traffic.
1: Still dealing with that ongoing crash on the QEW Niagara bound at the 405. That's causing delays all the way back through to the 406. Toronto bound on the QEW, nothing out of the ordinary, and the 406 southbound is in good shape. Along the Welland Canal, the Highway 20 bridge is currently the only bridge unavailable to traffic. 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

0: Niagara's best music, 105.1 The River. It's Brett Ness. And if you thought today was beautiful, you're going to enjoy tomorrow and Friday just as much. Clear and a low of about 12 degrees tonight. Tomorrow, Thursday, sunny and 27. 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Hanging for the John Tesh Show coming up next at 7 o'clock. You and I will talk again tomorrow afternoon just after 4. Pink and Nate Roos after this.
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0: traffic. Still dealing with that ongoing crash on the QEW Niagara bound at the 405. That's causing delays all the way back through to the 406. Toronto bound on the QEW, nothing out of the ordinary, and the 406 southbound is in good shape. Along the Welland Canal, the Highway 20 bridge is currently the only bridge unavailable to traffic. 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And that's the latest traffic. I'm Dan Tashro.
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Niagara's best music, 105.1 The River, and the John Tesh Show is coming up next at 7 o'clock. It's Brett Ness. Have yourself a great evening. It's time for me to go. As always, it has been a lot of fun, but I am late for dinner.

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1: All right, my intelligent friends, if you want to be seen as more gracious and polite, now the experts are saying you may want to stop saying the word please. This is according to psychologist Dr. Steven Pinker, who says, as society has grown more casual and informal, the way we use the word please has changed. And today, please is often used to convey anger and passive aggression, even condescension or desperation. For example, if somebody says, would you shut the window? It seems like a normal request. But if they say, please shut the window, it sounds impatient and demanding. Also, Dr. Pinker says, if your teen says, I'd like to be alone, please, it's probably conveying impatience, annoyance, and exasperation. Get it? This is so confusing. Bottom line, Dr. Pinker says this is more proof that the English language is constantly evolving, and saying please may not now be the polite thing to do in every situation.
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I hope you'll spend part of your evening with me for great information and Niagara's best music. 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
1: 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All the hits in one place. Dees here to please. 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

0: All right, my intelligent friends, just for you, here are a few tricks for better memory and brain power. If you've ever walked into another room and forgotten why, do this next time. Use the point and call technique. I've seen this a few times. Now, this is an industrial safety technique used by Japan's rail workers, and it reduces workplace errors by up to 85%. Here's what you do. You point to the room you're going into and call out what you're doing, like point at your curling iron and say, "I turned off my curling iron." You'll never get halfway to work and have to turn around to check the thing. One more brain trick to remember something. Stand tall and walk 10 steps like you're wearing a superhero cape while thinking about what you need to remember. San Francisco State research found that shift in your posture triggers a mind-body connection that tells your brain, "I'm alert." That sharpens your thinking and recall by up to 56%. Thank you for sharing part of your evening with me, John Tesh, on Niagara's favorite radio station, 105.1 The River.
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